start controlling transmission. If we wish to make it louder, we will bring up the volume. If we wish to make it softer, we will tune it to a whisper. We will control the horizontal. We will control the vertical. We can roll the image, make it flutter. We can change the focus to a soft blur or sharpen it to crystal clarity. For the next hour, sit quietly and we will control all that you see and hear. We repeat, you are about to participate in a great adventure. You are about to experience the awe and mystery which reaches from the inner mind to the outer.

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The time now is 1 o'clock.

Omani aircraft from a bark attack. Oh, God, that's an impossible line to say, man. Holy Christ. Let me do it real slowly for you one time. Omani aircraft from a bark attack.

know a place called Disco Inferno. Yeah, yeah. That's a club in Southdown too. There's

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6: 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Yes, I am.

0: switch it up. I see the games you play and the traps you lay. Not fit to fall in, but I let you play them anyway. Anyway,
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1: Yeah, man's a dickhead.
0: No, that was a jingle on the radio, bro.
1: Oh, was it? Oh, shit, let's do that again.
0: Do that again.
1: Yo, this is Nathan Flukebox Lee.
0: Asian Dub Foundation.
1: Yeah, that's right. Asian Dub Foundation.
0: Big up Radio Cossack. Radio Leazak.
1: Get it right, you South London Herbert.
0: Man's from South London. You can edit it?
2: Yeah.

0: 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Don't wait for it. Just let it happen. 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Like this.
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0: Here's to your heart. 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You are so fucking suave. And we love Ben.
1: We love Ben.
0: And here's to Ben.

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Packed my bag, I went to the station, for the jump on that fast-ass train.